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2: Hi everyone, welcome back to our show. I'm Stella.
5: And I'm Hebe. Thank you so much for joining us again.
2: Last time we talked about many different questions about relationships. We talked about insecurity, communication, personal space, effort, expectations, and how relationships don't have to be perfect.
5: We also talked about how two people can love each other but still have different needs. One person may want more communication.Well, the other person may need more personal space.
2: And I think today's topic actually connects to that idea. Because when two people have different needs, we need to know how to respect each other while also protecting ourselves.
5: So today, we are going to talk about something called boundaries.
2: What are boundaries? Why do we need them? And how do we tell someone, this is okay for me, but this is not okay for me, without hurting the relationship?
5: So stay with us, because we are going to talk about all of that today.
2: Let's start with a very simple question. What exactly is a boundary? I think the word sounds serious, but it doesn't have to be. A boundary is basically a limit that tells other people what you are comfortable with and what you are not comfortable with.
5: Yeah, and boundaries can be very different from person to person. For example, some people are comfortable sharing their phone with their partner.They don't mind if their partner sees their messages. But other people may feel that their phone is private.
2: And I think neither one is automatically wrong. The important thing is whether both people understand and respect each other's feelings.
5: That's right.

0: like, having a boundary doesn't mean you don't trust someone. Sometimes it just means this is my personal space and I feel more comfortable keeping it.
1: I think that's an important difference. People sometimes hear the word boundary and think it means building a wall between yourself and other people. But a boundary is not necessarily a wall. It's more like a door. You decide when to open it and when you need it closed.
0: But if your boundaries are healthy, why are they sometimes so hard to set? I think one reason is that we're afraid of disappointing people. We don't want our friend, partner, or family member to think we're selfish.
1: Yeah, sometimes we say yes when we actually want to say no. We agree to plans even when we're tired. We answer messages even when we really need some time alone. And we do these things because we don't want the other person to feel bad.
0: And then we might become frustrated later. We think, why am I always doing things for everyone? But sometimes, the other person didn't actually force us. We say yes because we were afraid to say no.
1: That's such an important point. Sometimes we need to take responsibility for our own boundaries too. If we never tell people what we need, they may not know. We can't always expect people to guess.
0: And saying no doesn't automatically make you a bad friend or a bad partner. You can say no and still care about someone.
1: Before we continue talking about boundaries, let's take a short music break. This is Taylor Swift's Lover.
0: We'll be right back.

0: 送给我。广播世界魅力无限，世新电台带你体验。我是 Juice Boy。
1: And we're back. I think one of the hardest boundaries to set is simply saying no. Especially when someone asks us for something and we don't want to disappoint them.
2: I agree. Sometimes even very small thing can be difficult. Someone asks, can you come with me? And you are tired, but you say yes. Someone asks, can you help me? And you are already busy, but you still say yes.
1: Then later, you might feel tired or even angry, but the other person may not understand why, because from their point of view, you said yes.
2: That's why I think a healthy no is better than an unhappy yes.
1: I really like that. And saying no doesn't have to sound rude. You can say, I'm sorry, I can't today, or I really want to, but I need some time for myself. You don't always need a very long explanation.
2: And I think that's something many people need to practice. Sometimes we explain too much because we feel guilty. We think we have to prove that our reason is good enough.
1: But you are allowed to be tired. You are allowed to need rest. You are allowed to have other plans. You don't always have to have a dramatic reason to say no.
2: Let's talk about romantic relationships now.I think boundaries can become even more complicated when you are dating someone because you naturally want to be close to them.
1: Right. You want to know what they're doing, who they're talking to, where they're going, and sometimes you want to be involved in everything. But being close to someone doesn't mean you have to know every single detail of their life.
2: And this contains to our previous episode about insecurity. When we feel insecure, we may want moreinformation because information makes us feel safe. We may want to check their phone, ask who they are with, or ask the same question again and again.
1: But sometimes getting more information doesn't actually solve the insecurity. You may feel better for 5 minutes and then you have another question. That's why trust and boundaries have to exist together.
2: You can love someone and still let them have privacy.You can ask questions without demanding every detail. And you can tell your partner what makes you uncomfortable without controlling everything they do.
1: Boundaries are not only for romantic relationships. I think friendship needs boundaries too. Sometimes we feel like because someone is our best friend, we should always be available for them.
2: Yeah, but being a good friend doesn't mean being available 24 hours a day.Your friend can have problems, and you can care about them, but you also have your own problems and your own life.
1: I think a really healthy friendship is one where you can say, I love you, but I don't have the energy to talk about this tonight. And the other person doesn't immediately think, you don't care about me anymore.
2: That's actually a very mature kind of friendship.You understand that someone can care about you without always being available.
1: And I think the same thing applies the other way around. If your friend needs space, it doesn't automatically mean that they're angry with you. Sometimes people just need time to deal with their own emotions.
2: Let's take another music break. Next, next song is Hope You're Okay by Olivia Rodrigo.
1: Enjoy the song and we'll be back soon.

0: 是阿令。你现在收听的是世新广播电台。
1: Welcome back. Now let's talk about something that is almost impossible to avoid today, social media.
2: Social media can make relationships more complicated because we can see too much of someone's life. We can see who they follow, who they like, who comment on their post, and sometimes even where they are.
1: And because we can see all of this, we sometimes think we should know everything.But just because information is available doesn't mean we have to check it.
2: That's a really good point. Sometimes the healthiest thing we can do is not open someone's follow list, not check who like a photo, and not compare ourselves to people online.
1: And this doesn't mean social media is bad. It's just about knowing when it starts affecting your peace. If checking something make youmore anxious every single time. Maybe that's a sign you need a boundary with yourself.
2: I want to bring out another question. What's the difference between privacy and secret?
1: I think privacy is something that belongs to you. For example, maybe you have a private conversation with a friend, or you want some time alone. That doesn't automatically mean you're hiding something bad.
2: A secret can be different because sometimes a secret is something you intentionally hide because you know it could

0: faith in other person.
1: But of course, it's not always that simple. Different people have different ideas about what should be shared in a relationship. That's why talking about expectations is important.
0: And I think one important thing is that privacy should not to be used to avoid or communication. You can have privacy, but you should still be able to talk about important things that affect the relationship.
1: So now we know what boundaries are, but how do we actually communicate them? I think this is the hardest part.
0: Maybe we can start with I statement. Instead of saying, you always make me uncomfortable, you can say, I feel uncomfortable when this happens.
1: That sounds less like an attack. When you say, you always, the other person may immediately become defensive. But when you explain your own feelings, it gives them a chance to understand you.
0: For example, instead of saying, stop texting me when I'm busy, you can say, when I'm starting, I need some quiet time. I will reply when I'm free.
1: That's actually very simple. You're not rejecting the person. You're just explaining what you need.
0: And I think the other side is just important. If someone tells you their boundary, listen before you argue. You don't have to agree with every boundary, but you should at least try to understand it.
1: But what happens when you've already explained your boundary clearly and the other person keeps ignoring it?
0: I think that's when we need to look at the pattern, not just one moment. Everyone makes mistakes. Someone may forget one, especially if they didn't understand your boundary before. But if you explain it many times and they continue to ignore it, that's different.
1: And I think this is where boundaries become more than just a word. A boundary also has to include what you will do if that boundary is crossed.
0: For example, you might say, if you keep speaking to me disrespectfully, I'm going to end this conversation. And we can talk later when we're both calmer. That's not about controlling the other person. It's about deciding what you will do for yourself.
1: I think that's a really important difference. A boundary is about what you control, your own choices, your own time, your own actions. It isn't about controlling other person's entire life.
0: Let's take a short break here. This is Billie Eilish with I Love You.
1: We'll be back after the song.

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5: We're back. We've talked about romantic relationships and friendships, but boundaries can also be difficult with family.
6: Especially because family members may feel like they have the right to know everything about you. They may ask about your school, your relationships, your plan, your money, or your future.
5: And sometimes those questions come from care. But even when someone cares about you, you can still feel uncomfortable with certain questions.
6: I think learning to say, I know you're asking because you care.But I'm not ready to talk about this yet, can be really useful. You are recognizing their care whilst they protecting your own space.
5: And maybe that's what boundaries really are. They're not about pushing people away. They're about creating a relationship where both people can feel

0: comfortable and respected.
1: I also want to mention that boundaries don't always stay the same. What you are comfortable with today may be different from what you are comfortable with next year.
0: That's true. As we grow, our priorities change. Our experiences change. Maybe something that didn't bother you before suddenly starts bothering you, and that's okay.
1: And you are allowed to communicate the change. You can say, I used to be okay with this, but now I don't feel comfortable with it anymore.
0: I think that's especially important because people sometimes think, but you were okay with it before. Yes, maybe I was, but that doesn't mean I have to be okay with it forever.
1: And at the same time, change a boundary doesn't mean the other person has to immediately understand it. That's why communication is important again.
0: Let's do a quick little boundary check. If you're listening right now, think about one relationship in your life. It could be your partner, your best friend, a family member, or even yourself.
1: Ask yourself, do I feel comfortable saying no to this person?
0: Then ask, can I tell them when something makes me uncomfortable?
1: And one more question, do I respect their boundaries too?
0: Because boundaries work both ways. We can't ask other people to respect our limits while completely ignoring theirs.
1: And maybe the last question is, do I feel like I can be myself in this relationship? You don't have to answer these questions immediately. Maybe just keep them in your mind and thinking about them later.
0: I also want to talk about long-distance relationships. I think boundaries can be especially important when two people live in different places. When you cannot see each other every day, you may start depending more on messages and phone calls. Then something as simple as a late reply can make you think too much. You may wonder, are they busy? Are they okay? Are they losing interest? Sometimes there is actually no problem, but because you cannot see the other person, you might start creating different stories.
1: Yes, and I think that's why couples should talk about expectation. They can talk about how often they want to call, how quickly they usually reply, and when they are normally busy. Of course, nobody can reply immediately all the time. But knowing each other's schedule can make things easier. It can stop us from guessing so much. We don't have to create rules like, you must reply within 10 minutes. We can simply understand each other's normal habits.
0: And I think personal space is also important in a long-distance relationship. It may sound strange because people already have physical distance between them, but emotional space can still be important. Even if you miss someone, you don't have to talk every second. You can have a night with your friends. You can watch a movie alone. You can study without being on the phone. You can enjoy your own life and still love your partner.
1: I think that's something we should remember. Love should not make us stop living our own life. A healthy relationship should give us support, but it should also give us room to grow. When both people have their own life, they can come back to the relationship with more things to share. You can talk about your day, your friend, your classes, your work, or something funny that happened. Having your own life can actually give a relationship more things to talk about.
0: I think we've talked about some really important things today. We talked about privacy, family, trust, and even long-distance relationships. So, before we move on to our final part, let's take another short music break.
1: So let's enjoy our last song, Die For You by The Weeknd. Take a little break, enjoy the music, and we will be back soon.

0: 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I think there is one more situation that we should talk about. What's happened when we two people have completely different boundaries? Maybe one person likes texting or day, but the other person doesn't. Maybe one person wants to spend very weekend together, while the other person wants to spend some weekend with friend. Maybe one person thinks sharing passport is normal.While the other person didn't follow private. This difference can create problems if we don't talk about them.
1: I think the first thing we need to remember is that different does not always mean wrong. Just because someone has a different boundaries doesn't mean they don't care

0: about us. They may simply have a different idea about relationships. Maybe they grew up differently. Maybe their past relationships were different. Or maybe they just feel comfortable with different things. Instead of immediately saying, you're wrong, we can say, why do you feel this way?
1: And I think that's where compromise can help. But compromise should not mean that one person always give up. If one person always change, the other person never change. Eventually, the first person may feel tired or unhappy. A healthy compromise should feel fair to both people. Maybe you don't give actually one-to-one, but the other person also make an effort. Both people should feel their need matter.
0: For example, maybe one person wants to call every night, but the other person needs more time to study. They could decide to call most nights, but not every night. Or maybe one person loves going out every weekend, while the other person needs more time at home. They could spend one weekend together, and one weekend with their own friends or family. There are many ways to find a middle point. The important thing is that both people are willing to talk.
1: I think boundaries and trust are also connected. Sometimes people think that if you love someone, you should sharing everything with them. They may think, if you have nothing to hide, why can I check your phone? But privacy and secret are not exactly the same thing. Having privacy does not automatically mean that someone is hiding something. We can love someone and still have personal space. We can be honest with someone without telling them every single doubt in our hand.
0: Yes, and I think trust means giving someone space without immediately assuming the worst. Of course, trust doesn't mean ignoring problems. If something really feels wrong, we can talk about it. But we should try to separate facts from our own guesses. Sometimes, we see someone online and start imagining different things. We don't actually know what happened, but our mind fills with the missing information. That's when communication becomes important again.
1: I think a healthy relationship needs both trust and communication. Trust gives people space. Communication gives people a way to understand each other. And boundaries help people know what is comfortable and what is not. These three things can work together. We don't need to choose only one. We can trust someone and still talk about our worries. We can give someone space and still tell them what we need. We can respect someone's privacy and still have an honest relationship.
0: After talking about all of these things, I think we can ask one final question. What does a healthy relationship actually look like? I don't think there is one perfect answer. Every relationship is different. But I think a healthy relationship should make you feel respected. You should feel like you can speak honestly. You should be able to say what you need. You should also be able to listen when the other person tells you what they need.
1: Okay, I also think a healthy relationship should give you space to be yourself. You should still have your own friend, your own habit, your own goals, and your own time. Being a relationship doesn't mean that you have to give up everything else. Your partner can be an important part of your life, but they don't have to become your whole life. I think that's especially important because when we have our own life, we can bring more of ourselves into a relationship.
0: And I think a healthy relationship doesn't mean that you never argue. People are different. So disagreements are normal. What matters is what happened after the disagreement. Can you talk about it? Can you listen to each other? Or can you say sorry when you make a mistake? Can you find a way to move forward? I think these things are much more important than never having a problem.
1: I think that's a good point to remember. We don't need a perfect relationship. We need a relationship where both people are willing to learn. Sometimes we will make mistakes. Sometimes we will misunderstand each other.

0: Sometimes our need will change. That's normal. The important thing is that we don't stop communication. We keep trying to understand each other, and we also remember to understand ourselves.
1: I think after talking all of this, I've realized that boundaries are actually a form of communication. They tell people how to understand us, and they also help us understand what we need.
0: And I think having boundaries doesn't make a relationship harder. Sometimes, it actually makes the relationship safer because bad people know where they stand.
1: You can be close without being completely dependent on each other. You can love someone without knowing everything about them. You can say no without losing a relationship. And you can have your own life while still being the part of someone else's life.
0: I think one important thing about boundaries is knowing when to speak up. Sometimes, something makes us uncomfortable, but we tell ourselves, it's okay, it's not a big deal. So we stay quiet. Maybe it happened once, and we let it go. When it happened again, and we still don't say anything. After some time, all those small feelings can become one big problem. We might suddenly feel very angry or tired, but the other person may not even know what happened. That's why I think it's better to talk about something when it's still small. You don't have to wait until you are extremely angry. You can simply say, hey, this made me uncomfortable. Can we talk about it? You are not starting a fight. You are giving the other person a chance to understand you.
1: And I think the way we say something is also important. We can talk about our feelings without blaming the other person. For example, instead of saying, you never respect me, we can say, I feel uncomfortable when this happens, and I hope we can find a better way. The second way gives us more space to have a real conversation. Of course, the other person also has to listen. Communication cannot be only one person talking and the other person ignoring it. If you tell someone about your boundary and they care about you, they may not understand everything immediately, but they should be at least be willing to listen and try.
0: Another thing I think we should talk about is keeping yourself in a relationship. When we really like someone, it can be easy to spend almost all the time with them. We want to talk to them, see them, and share everything with them. That can be really nice, but I don't think being in a relationship means we have to give up our own life. We can still have our own life, own friend, own habit, own goals, and own time. Having personal space doesn't mean that we love someone less. In fact, I think having your own life can make a relationship healthier because you're still having things to talk about, experiences to share.
1: Yeah, and I think this is especially important because sometimes we think being close means doing everything together. But being close and being together all the time are not exactly the same thing. You can love someone and still want a quiet night by yourself. You can care about your partner and still want to spend time with your friends. You can have a relationship and still have dreams that are only yours. I think that is actually a beautiful part of relationships. Two people don't have to become the same person. They can stay different and still choose to support each other.
0: So before we really finish today's episode, I want to ask one simple question. If you are listening to us right now and you are in a relationship, a friendship, or even a relationship that you are still trying to understand, ask yourself, do I feel comfortable being myself in the relationship? Not, is everything perfect? Not, do we agree on everything? Just, can I be myself? I think that question can tell us a lot. A healthy relationship should give us space to honest about what we need. And if something is better

0: In us, we shall be able to talk about it without feeling like our feelings are not important.
1: And if the answer is not yes right now, that doesn't mean everything is over. Maybe it just means there is something that needs to be talked about. Relationships takes time. Some people make mistakes, misunderstand each other, and sometimes have different needs. What matters is what we do after that. Are we willing to listen? Are we willing to understand? Are we willing to respect each other? And also willing to respect ourselves? I think those questions are more important than trying to create a perfect relationship.
0: And I think that is probably the biggest thing we want to leave you with today. Boundaries are not about pushing people away. They are about understanding yourself and helping the people around you understand you better. You can love someone and still have boundaries. You can trust someone and still need privacy. You can care about someone and still need your own space. And you can have a healthy relationship without being perfect. You just need honesty, respect, communication, and the other willingness to keep learning about each other.
1: I really like that. And I think after talking about boundaries for this whole episode, we can see that boundaries are not only about saying no. They are also about saying, this is what I need. This is what makes me comfortable. And sometimes I want to understand what you need too. This is what makes relationships a two-way connection. So take some time after this episode to think about your own boundaries. And also think about the boundaries of the people you care about.
0: And with that, I think we are ready to end today's conversation. We talked about saying no, personal space, privacy, trust, family, friendships, romantic relationships, and how different people can have different boundaries. We hope this episode gives you something to think about, and maybe even help you understand yourself or someone you care about a little better.
1: I think that's a really good message to end today's discussion.
0: Take care of yourself. Take care of the people you love. And we'll see you in our next episode.
1: And before we go, don't forget to follow our Instagram. You can find our updates there. And you can also send your relationship questions or stories. You can stay anonymous, so feel free to share anything you want to talk about with us.
0: Your story might even become part of our next episode. So if there's something you want to talk about, send it to us on Instagram.
1: This is Stella.
0: And it's Hebe.
1: Thank you for listening. And now, let's end today's episode with our one last song. This is Ghost by Justin Bieber. This song is about missing someone you love and holding on to the memories you have with them.
0: We hope this song gives you a little comfort and remind you to appreciate the people who are important to you. Enjoy the music, and we will see you next time.
1: Bye! Bye.

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6: Hi everyone, welcome back to our show. I'm Stella.
7: And I'm Hebe. Thank you so much for joining us again.
6: Last time we talked about many different questions about relationships. We talked about insecurity, communication,personal space, effort, expectations, and how relationships don't have to be perfect.
7: We also talk about how two people can love each other but still have different needs. One person may want more communication, while the other person may need more personal space.
6: And I think today's topic actually connects to that idea, because when two people have different needs, we need to know how to respect each other while also protecting ourselves.
7: So today, we are going to talk about something called boundaries.
6: What are boundaries? Why do we need them? And how do we tell someone, this is okay for me, but this is not okay for me, without hurting the relationship?
7: So stay with us, because we are going to talk about all of that today.
6: Let's start with a very simple question.

0: What exactly is a boundary? I think the word sounds serious, but it doesn't have to be. A boundary is basically a limit that tells other people what you're comfortable with and what you're not comfortable with.
1: Yeah, and boundaries can be very different from person to person. For example, some people are comfortable sharing their phone with

0: Having a boundary doesn't mean you don't trust someone. Sometimes it just means this is my personal space and I feel more comfortable keeping it.
1: I think that's an important difference. People sometimes hear the word boundary and think it means building a wall between yourself and other people. But a boundary is not necessarily a wall. It's more like a door. You decide when to open it and when you need it closed.
0: But if your boundaries are healthy, why are they sometimes so hard to set? I think one reason is that we're afraid of disappointing people. We don't want our friend, partner, or family member to think we're selfish.
1: Yeah, sometimes we say yes when we actually want to say no. We agree to plans even when we're tired. We answer messages even when we really need some time alone. And we do these things because we don't want the other person to feel bad.
0: And then we might become frustrated later. We think, why am I always doing things for everyone? But sometimes, the other person didn't actually force us. We say yes because we were afraid to say no.
1: That's such an important point. Sometimes we need to take responsibility for our own boundaries too. If we never tell people what we need, they may not know. We can't always expect people to guess.
0: And saying no doesn't automatically make you a bad friend or a bad partner. You can say no and still care about someone.
1: Before we continue talking about boundaries, let's take a short music break. This is Taylor Swift's Lover.
0: We'll be right back.

0: And we're back. I think one of the hardest boundaries to set is simply saying no. Especially when someone asks us for something and we don't want to disappoint them.
1: I agree. Sometimes even very small thing can be difficult. Someone asks, can you come with me? And you are tired, but you say yes. Someone asks, can you help me? And you are already busy, but you still say yes.
0: Then later, you might feel tired or even angry, but the other person may not understand why, because from their point of view, you say yes.
1: That's why I think a healthy no is better than an unhappy yes.
0: I really like that. And saying no doesn't have to sound rude. You can say, I'm sorry, I can't today, or I really want to, but I need some time for myself. You don't always need a very long explanation.
1: And I think that's something many people need to practice. Sometimes we explain too much because we feel guilty. We think we have to prove that our reason is good enough.
0: But you are allowed to be tired. You are allowed to need rest. You are allowed to have other plans. You don't always have to have a dramatic reason to say no.
1: Let's talk about romantic relationships now.I think boundaries can become even more complicated when you are dating someone because you naturally want to be close to them.
0: Right. You want to know what they're doing, who they're talking to, where they're going, and sometimes you want to be involved in everything. But being close to someone doesn't mean you have to know every single detail of their life.
1: And this contends to our previous episode about insecurity. When we feel insecure, we may want moreinformation because information makes us feel safe. We may want to check their phone, ask who they are with, or ask the same question again and again.
0: But sometimes getting more information doesn't actually solve the insecurity. You may feel better for 5 minutes and then you have another question. That's why trust and boundaries have to exist together.
1: You can love someone and still let them have privacy.You can ask questions without demanding every detail. And you can tell your partner what makes you uncomfortable without controlling everything they do.
0: Boundaries are not only for romantic relationships. I think friendship needs boundaries too. Sometimes we feel like because someone is our best friend, we should always be available for them.
1: Yeah, but being a good friend doesn't mean being available 24 hours a day.Your friend can have problems, and you can care about them, but you also have your own problems and your own life.
0: I think a really healthy friendship is one where you can say, I love you, but I don't have the energy to talk about this tonight. And the other person doesn't immediately think, you don't care about me anymore.
1: That's actually a very mature kind of friendship.You understand that someone can care about you without always being available.
0: And I think the same thing applies the other way around. If your friend needs space, it doesn't automatically mean that they're angry with you. Sometimes people just need time to deal with their own emotions.
1: Let's take another music break. Next, next song is Hope You're Okay by Olivia Rodrigo.
0: Enjoy the song and we'll be back soon.

0: 我是阿丽，你现在收听的是世新广播电台。
1: Welcome back. Now let's talk about something that is almost impossible to avoid today, social media.
2: Social media can make relationships more complicated because we can see too much of someone's life. We can see who they follow, who they like, who comment on their post, and sometimes even where they are.
1: And because we can see all of this, we sometimes think we should know everything.But just because information is available doesn't mean we have to check it.
2: That's a really good point. Sometimes the healthy list thing we can do is not open someone's follow list, not check who like a photo, and not compare ourselves to people online.
1: And this doesn't mean social media is bad. It's just about knowing when it starts affecting your peace. If checking something make youmore anxious every single time. Maybe that's a sign you need a boundary with yourself.
2: I want to bring out another question. What's the difference between privacy and secret?
1: I think privacy is something that belongs to you. For example, maybe you have a private conversation with a friend, or you want some time alone. That doesn't automatically mean you're hiding something bad.
2: A secret can be different because sometimes a secret is something you intentionally had because you know it could affect another

0: person.
1: But of course, it's not always that simple. Different people have different ideas about what should be shared in a relationship. That's why talking about expectations is important.
0: And I think one important thing is that privacy should not to be used to avoid all communication. You can have privacy, but you should still be able to talk about important things that affect the relationship.
1: So now we know what boundaries are, but how do we actually communicate them? I think this is the hardest part.
0: Maybe we can start with I statement. Instead of saying, you always make me uncomfortable, you can say, I feel uncomfortable when this happens.
1: That sounds less like an attack. When you say, you always, the other person may immediately become defensive. But when you explain your own feelings, it gives them a chance to understand you.
0: For example, instead of saying, stop texting me when I'm busy, you can say, when I'm starting, I need some quiet time. I will reply when I'm free.
1: That's actually very simple. You're not rejecting the person. You're just explaining what you need.
0: And I think the other side is just important. If someone tells you their boundary, listen before you argue. You don't have to agree with every boundary, but you should at least try to understand it.
1: But what happens when you've already explained your boundary clearly and the other person keeps ignoring it?
0: I think that's when we need to look at a pattern, not just one moment. Everyone makes mistakes. Someone may forget one, especially if they didn't understand your boundary before. But if you explain it many times and they continue to ignore it, that's different.
1: And I think this is where boundaries become more than just a word. A boundary also have to include what you will do if that boundary is crossed.
0: For example, you might say, if you keep speaking to me disrespectfully, I'm going to end this conversation. And we can talk later when we're both calmer. That's not about controlling the other person. It's about deciding what you will do for yourself.
1: I think that's a really important difference. A boundary is about what you control, your own choices, your own time, your own actions. It isn't about controlling other person's entire life.
0: Let's take a short break here. This is Billie Eilish with I Love You.
1: We'll be back after the song.

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5: We're back. We've talked about romantic relationships and friendships, but boundaries can also be difficult with family.
6: Especially because family members may feel like they have the right to know everything about you. They may ask about your school, your relationships, your plan, your money, or your future.
5: And sometimes those questions come from care. But even when someone cares about you, you can still feel uncomfortable with certain questions.
6: I think learning to say, I know you're asking because you care.But I'm not ready to talk about this yet, can be really useful. You are recognizing their care whilst they protecting your own space.
5: And maybe that's what boundaries really are. They're not about pushing people away. They're about creating a relationship where both people can feel comfortable

0: respected.
1: I also want to mention that boundaries don't always stay the same. What you are comfortable with today may be different from what you are comfortable with next year.
0: That's true. As we grow, our priorities change. Our experiences change. Maybe something that didn't bother you before suddenly starts bothering you, and that's okay.
1: And you are allowed to communicate the change. You can say, I used to be okay with this, but now I don't feel comfortable with it anymore.
0: I think that's especially important because people sometimes think, but you were okay with it before. Yes, maybe I was, but that doesn't mean I have to be okay with it forever.
1: And at the same time, change a boundary doesn't mean the other person has to immediately understand it. That's why communication is important again.
0: Let's do a quick little boundary check. If you're listening right now, think about one relationship in your life. It could be your partner, your best friend, a family member, or even yourself.
1: Ask yourself, do I feel comfortable saying no to this person?
0: Then ask, can I tell them when something makes me uncomfortable?
1: And one more question, do I respect their boundaries too?
0: Because boundaries work both ways. We can't ask other people to respect our limits while completely ignoring theirs.
1: And maybe the last question is, do I feel like I can be myself in this relationship? You don't have to answer these questions immediately. Maybe just keep them in your mind and thinking about them later.
0: I also want to talk about long-distance relationships. I think boundaries can be especially important when two people live in different places. When you cannot see each other every day, you may start depending more on messages and phone calls. Then something as simple as a late reply can make you think too much. You may wonder, are they busy? Are they okay? Are they losing interest? Sometimes there is actually no problem, but because you cannot see the other person, you might start creating different stories.
1: Yes, and I think that's why couples should talk about expectation. They can talk about how often they want to call, how quickly they usually reply, and when they are normally busy. Of course, nobody can reply immediately all the time, but knowing each other's schedule can make things easier. It can stop us from guessing so much. We don't have to create a rule like, you must reply within 10 minutes. We can simply understand each other's normal habits.
0: And I think personal space is also important in a long-distance relationship. It may sound strange because people already have physical distance between them, but emotional space can still be important. Even if you miss someone, you don't have to talk every second. You can have a night with your friends. You can watch a movie alone. You can study without being on the phone. You can enjoy your own life and still love your partner.
1: I think that's something we should remember. Love should not make us stop living our own life. A healthy relationship should give us support, but it should also give us room to grow. When both people have their own life, they can come back to the relationship with more things to share. You can talk about your day, your friend, your classes, your work, or something funny that happened. Having your own life can actually give a relationship more things to talk about.
0: I think we've talked about some really important things today. We talked about privacy, family, trust, and even long-distance relationships. So, before we move on to our final part, let's take another short music break.
1: So let's enjoy our last song, Die For You by The Weeknd. Take a little break, enjoy the music, and we will be back soon.

0: 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I think there is one more situation that we should talk about. What's happened when we two people have completely different boundaries? Maybe one person likes texting all day, but the other person doesn't. Maybe one person wants to spend every weekend together, while the other person wants to spend some weekend with friends. Maybe one person thinks sharing passport is normal.While the other person didn't phone the private. This difference can create problems if we don't talk about them.
1: I think the first thing we need to remember is that different does not always mean wrong. Just because someone has a different boundaries doesn't mean they don't care about us.

0: they may simply have a different idea about relationships. Maybe they grew up differently. Maybe their past relationships were different. Or maybe they just feel comfortable with different things. Instead of immediately saying, you're wrong, we can say, why do you feel this way?
1: And I think that's where compromise can help. But compromise should not mean that one person always give up. If one person always change, the other person never change. Eventually, the first person may feel tired or unhappy. A healthy compromise should feel fair to both people. Maybe you don't give actually one to one, but the other person also make an effort. Both people should feel their need matter.
0: For example, maybe one person wants to call every night, but the other person needs more time to study. They could decide to call most nights, but not every night. Or maybe one person loves going out every weekend, while the other person needs more time at home. They could spend one weekend together, and one weekend with their own friends or family. There are many ways to find a middle point. The important thing is that both people are willing to talk.
1: I think boundaries and trust are also connected. Sometimes people think that if you love someone, you should share everything with them. They may think, if you have nothing to hide, why can't I check your phone? But privacy and secret are not exactly the same thing. Having privacy does not automatically mean that someone is hiding something. We can love someone and still have personal space. We can be honest with someone without telling them every single doubt in our hand.
0: Yes, and I think trust means giving someone space without immediately assuming the worst. Of course, trust doesn't mean ignoring problems. If something really feels wrong, we can talk about it. But we should try to separate facts from our own guesses. Sometimes, we see someone online and start imagining different things. We don't actually know what happened, but our mind fills with the missing information. That's when communication becomes important again.
1: I think a healthy relationship needs both trust and communication. Trust gives people space. Communication gives people a way to understand each other. And boundaries help people know what is comfortable and what is not. These three things can work together. We don't need to choose only one. We can trust someone and still talk about our worries. We can give someone space and still tell them what we need. We can respect someone's privacy and still have an honest relationship.
0: After talking about all of these things, I think we can ask one final question. What does a healthy relationship actually look like? I don't think there is one perfect answer. Every relationship is different. But I think a healthy relationship should make you feel respected. You should feel like you can speak honestly. You should be able to say what you need. You should also be able to listen when the other person tells you what they need.
1: Okay, I also think a healthy relationship should give you space to be yourself. You should still have your own friend, your own habit, your own goals, and your own time. Being a relationship doesn't mean that you have to give up everything else. Your partner can be an important part of your life, but they don't have to become your whole life. I think that's especially important because when we have our own life, we can bring more of ourselves into the relationship.
0: And I think a healthy relationship doesn't mean that you never argue. People are different. So disagreements are normal. What matters is what happened after the disagreement. Can you talk about it? Can you listen to each other? Or can you say sorry when you make a mistake? Can you find a way to move forward? I think these things are much more important than never having a problem.
1: I think that's a good point to remember. We don't need a perfect relationship. We need a relationship where both people are willing to learn. Sometimes we will make mistakes. Sometimes we will misunderstand each other.

0: Sometimes our need will change. That's normal. The important thing is that we don't stop communication. We keep trying to understand each other, and we also remember to understand ourselves.
1: I think after talking all of this, I realized that boundaries are actually a form of communication. They tell people how to understand us, and they also help us understand what we need.
0: And I think having boundaries doesn't make a relationship harder. Sometimes, it actually makes the relationship safer because bad people know where they stand.
1: You can be close without being completely dependent on each other. You can love someone without knowing everything about them. You can say no without losing a relationship. And you can have your own life while still being the part of someone else's life.
0: I think one important thing about boundaries is knowing when to speak up. Sometimes, something makes us uncomfortable, but we tell ourselves, it's okay, it's not a big deal. So we stay quiet. Maybe it happened once, and we let it go. When it happened again, and we still don't say anything. After some time, all those small feelings can become one big problem. We might suddenly feel very angry or tired, but the other person may not even know what happened. That's why I think it's better to talk about something when it's still small. You don't have to wait until you are extremely angry. You can simply say, hey, this made me uncomfortable. Can we talk about it? You are not starting a fight. You are giving the other person a chance to understand you.
1: And I think the way we say something is also important. We can talk about our feelings without blaming the other person. For example, instead of saying, you never respect me, we can say, I feel uncomfortable when this happens, and I hope we can find a better way. The second way gives us more space to have a real conversation. Of course, the other person also has to listen. Communication cannot be only one person talking and the other person ignoring it. If you tell someone about your boundary and they care about you, they may not understand everything immediately, but they should be at least be willing to listen and try.
0: Another thing I think we should talk about is keeping yourself in a relationship. When we really like someone, it can be easy to spend almost all the time with them. We want to talk to them, see them, and share everything with them. That can be really nice, but I don't think being in a relationship means we have to give up our own life. We can still have our own life, own friend, own habit, own goals, and own time. Having personal space doesn't mean that we love someone less. In fact, I think having your own life can make a relationship healthier because you're still having things to talk about, experiences to share.
1: Yeah, and I think this is especially important. Because sometimes we think being close means doing everything together. But being close and being together all the time are not exactly the same thing. You can love someone and still want a quiet night by yourself. You can care about your partner and still want to spend time with your friends. You can have a relationship and still have dreams that are only yours. I think that is actually a beautiful part of relationships. Two people don't have to become the same person. They can stay different and still choose to support each other.
0: So before we really finish today's episode, I want to ask one simple question. If you are listening to us right now and you are in a relationship, a friendship, or even a relationship that you are still trying to understand, ask yourself, do I feel comfortable being myself in the relationship? Not. Is everything perfect? Not. Do we agree on everything? Just, can I be myself? I think that question can tell us a lot. A healthy relationship should give us space to be honest about what we need. And if something is bothering us,

0: we shall be able to talk about it without feeling like our feelings are not important.
1: And if the answer is not yes right now, that doesn't mean everything is over. Maybe it just means there is something that needs to be talked about. Relationships takes time. Some people make mistakes, misunderstand each other, and sometimes have different needs. What matters is what we do after that. Are we willing to listen? Are we willing to understand? Are we willing to respect each other? And also willing to respect ourselves? I think those questions are more important than trying to create a perfect relationship.
0: And I think that is probably the biggest thing we want to leave you with today. Boundaries are not about pushing people away. They are about understanding yourself and helping the people around you understand you better. You can love someone and still have boundaries. You can trust someone and still need privacy. You can care about someone and still need your own space. And you can have a healthy relationship without being perfect. You just need honesty, respect, communication, and the other willingness to keep learning about each other.
1: I really like that. And I think after talking about boundaries for this whole episode, we can see that boundaries are not only about saying no. They are also about saying, this is what I need. This is what makes me comfortable. And sometimes I want to understand what you need too. This is what makes relationships a two-way connection. So take some time after this episode to think about your own boundaries. And also think about the boundaries of the people you care about.
0: And with that, I think we are ready to end today's conversation. We talked about saying no, personal space, privacy, trust, family, friendships, romantic relationships, and how different people can have different boundaries. We hope this episode gives you something to think about and maybe even help you understand yourself or someone you care about a little better.
1: I think that's a really good message to end today's discussion.
0: Take care of yourself. Take care of the people you love. And we'll see you in our next episode.
1: And before we go, don't forget to follow our Instagram. You can find our updates there. And you can also send your relationship questions or stories. You can stay anonymous, so feel free to share anything you want to talk about with us.
0: Your story might even become part of our next episode. So if there's something you want to talk about, send it to us on Instagram.
1: This is Stella.
0: And this is Hebe.
1: Thank you for listening. And now, let's end today's episode with our one last song. This is Ghost by Justin Bieber. This song is about missing someone you love and holding on to the memories you have with them.
0: We hope this song gives you a little comfort and remind you to appreciate the people who are important to you. Enjoy the music, and we will see you next time.
1: Bye! Bye.

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1: Hi everyone, welcome back to our show. I'm Stella.
4: And I'm Hebe. Thank you so much for joining us again.
1: Last time we talked about many different questions about relationships. We talked about insecurity, communication, personal space, effort, expectations, and how relationships don't have to be perfect.
4: We also talked about how two people can love each other but still have different needs. One person may want more communication.Well, the other person may need more personal space.
1: And I think today's topic actually connects to that idea. Because when two people have different needs, we need to know how to respect each other while also protecting ourselves.
4: So today, we are going to talk about something called boundaries.
1: What are boundaries? Why do we need them? And how do we tell someone, this is okay for me, but this is not okay for me, without hurting the relationship?
4: So stay with us, because we are going to talk about all of the today.
1: Let's start with a

0: Very simple question. What exactly is a boundary? I think the word sounds serious, but it doesn't have to be. A boundary is basically a limit that tells other people what you're comfortable with and what you're not comfortable with.
1: Yeah, and boundaries can be very different from person to person. For example, some people are comfortable sharing their phone with their partner. They don't mind if their partner sees their messages. But other people may feel that their phone is private.
0: And I think neither one is automatically wrong. The important thing is whether both people understand and respect each other's feelings.
1: That's right. Having a boundary doesn't mean you don't trust someone. Sometimes it just means this is my personal space and I feel more comfortable keeping it.
0: I think that's an important difference. People sometimes hear the word boundary and think it means building a wall between yourself and other people. But a boundary is not necessarily a wall. It's more like a door. You decide when to open it and when you need it closed.
1: But if your boundaries are healthy, why are they sometimes so hard to set? I think one reason is that we're afraid of disappointing people. We don't want our friend, partner, or family member to think we're selfish.
0: Yeah, sometimes we say yes when we actually want to say no. We agree to plans even when we're tired. We answer messages even when we really need some time alone. And we do these things because we don't want the other person to feel bad.
1: And then we might become frustrated later. We think, why am I always doing things for everyone? But sometimes the other person didn't actually force us. We say yes because we were afraid to say no.
0: That's such an important point. Sometimes we need to take responsibility for our own boundaries too. If we never tell people what we need, they may not know. We can't always expect people to guess.
1: And saying no doesn't automatically make you a bad friend or a bad partner. You can say no and still care about someone.
0: Before we continue talking about boundaries, let's take a short music break. This is Taylor Swift's Lover.
1: We'll be right back.

0: 广播世界魅力无限，世新电台带你体验。我是 Juice Boy。
1: And we're back. I think one of the hardest boundaries to set is simply saying no. Especially when someone asks us for something and we don't want to disappoint them.
2: I agree. Sometimes even very small thing can be difficult. Someone asks, can you come with me? And you are tired, but you say yes. Someone asks, can you help me? And you are already busy, but you still say yes.
1: Then later, you might feel tired or even angry. But the other person may not understand why, because from their point of view, you said yes.
2: That's why adding a healthy no is better than an unhappy yes.
1: I really like that. And saying no doesn't have to sound rude. You can say, I'm sorry, I can't today. Or, I really want to, but I need some time for myself. You don't always need a very long explanation.
2: And I think that's something many people need to practice. Sometimes we expect too much because we feel guilty. We think we have to prove that our reason is good enough.
1: But you are allowed to be tired. You are allowed to need rest. You are allowed to have other plans. You don't always have to have a dramatic reason to say no.
2: Let's talk about romantic relationships now. I think boundaries can become even more complicated.When you are dating someone because you naturally want to be close to them.
1: Right. You want to know what they're doing, who they're talking to, where they're going, and sometimes you want to be involved in everything. But being close to someone doesn't mean you have to know every single detail of their life.
2: And this contains to our previous episode about insecurity. When we feel insecure, we may want more information because information makes us feel safe.We may want to check their phone, ask who they are with, or ask the same question again and again.
1: But sometimes getting more information doesn't actually solve the insecurity. You may feel better for 5 minutes and then you have another question. That's why trust and boundaries have to exist together.
2: You can love someone and still let them have privacy. You can ask questions without demanding every detail.And you can tell your partner what made you uncomfortable without controlling everything they do.
1: Boundaries are not only for romantic relationships. I think friendship needs boundaries too. Sometimes we feel like because someone is our best friend, we should always be available for them.
2: Yeah, but being a good friend doesn't mean being available 24 hours a day. Your friend can have problems, and you can care about them.But you also have your own problems and your own life.
1: I think a really healthy friendship is one where you can say, I love you, but I don't have the energy to talk about this tonight. And the other person doesn't immediately think, you don't care about me anymore.
2: That's actually a very mature kind of friendship. You understand that someone can care about you without always being available.
1: And I think the same thing applies the other way around. If your friend needs space, it doesn't automatically mean that they're angry with you. Sometimes people just need time to deal with their own emotions.
2: Let's take another music break. Let's next song is Hope You're Okay by Olivia Rodrigo.
1: Enjoy the song and we'll be back soon.

0: 我是阿丽。你现在收听的是世新广播电台。
1: Welcome back. Now let's talk about something that is almost impossible to avoid today: social media.
2: Social media can make relationship more complicated because we can see too much of someone's life. We can see who they follow, who they like, who comment on their post, and sometimes even where they are.
1: And because we can see all of this, we sometimes think we should know everything.But just because information is available doesn't mean we have to check it.
2: That's a really good point. Sometimes the healthiest thing we can do is not open someone's follow list, not check who like a photo, and not compare ourselves to people online.
1: And this doesn't mean social media is bad. It's just about knowing when it starts affecting your peace. If checking something make you...more anxious every single time. Maybe that's a sign you need a boundary with yourself.
2: I want to bring out another question. What's the difference between privacy and secret?
1: I think privacy is something that belongs to you. For example, maybe you have a private conversation with a friend, or you want some time alone. That doesn't automatically mean you're hiding something bad.
2: A secret can be different because sometimes a secret is something you intentionally had because you know it could

0: affect another person.
1: But of course, it's not always that simple. Different people have different ideas about what should be shared in a relationship. That's why talking about expectations is important.
0: And I think one important thing is that privacy should not to be used to avoid all communication. You can have privacy, but you should still be able to talk about important things that affect the relationship.
1: So now we know what boundaries are, but how do we actually communicate them? I think this is the hardest part.
0: Maybe we can start with I statement. Instead of saying, you always make me uncomfortable, you can say, I feel uncomfortable when this happens.
1: That sounds less like an attack. When you say, you always, the other person may immediately become defensive. But when you explain your own feelings, it gives them a chance to understand you.
0: For example, instead of saying, stop texting me when I'm busy, you can say, when I'm starting, I need some quiet time. I will reply when I'm free.
1: That's actually very simple. You're not rejecting the person. You're just explaining what you need.
0: And I think the other side is just important. If someone tells you their boundary, listen before you argue. You don't have to agree with every boundary, but you should at least try to understand it.
1: But what happens when you've already explained your boundary clearly and the other person keeps ignoring it?
0: I think that's when we need to look at the pattern, not just one moment. Everyone makes mistakes. Someone may forget one, especially if they didn't understand your boundary before. But if you explain it many times and they continue to ignore it, that's different.
1: And I think this is where boundaries become more than just a word. A boundary also have to include what you will do if that boundary is crossed.
0: For example, you might say, if you keep speaking to me disrespectfully, I'm going to end this conversation. And we can talk later when we're both calmer. That's not about controlling the other person. It's about deciding what you will do for yourself.
1: I think that's a really important difference. A boundary is about what you control, your own choices, your own time, your own actions. It isn't about controlling other person's entire life.
0: Let's take a short break here. This is Billie Eilish with I Love You.
1: We'll be back after the song.

0: 又到了中秋节这天，看到地球上的人们在吃烤肉，我也好想吃哦。可是只有我一个人。
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4: We're back. We've talked about romantic relationships and friendships, but boundaries can also be difficult with family.
5: Especially because family members may feel like they have the right to know everything about you. They may ask about your school, your relationships, your plan, your money, or your future.
4: And sometimes those questions come from care. But even when someone cares about you, you can still feel uncomfortable with certain questions.
5: I think learning to say, I know you're asking because you care.But I'm not ready to talk about this yet, can be really useful. You are recognizing their care whilst they protecting your own space.
4: And maybe that's what boundaries really are. They're not about pushing people away. They're about creating a relationship where both people can

0: feel comfortable and respected.
1: I also want to mention that boundaries don't always stay the same. What you are comfortable with today may be different from what you are comfortable with next year.
0: That's true. As we grow, our priorities change. Our experiences change. Maybe something that didn't bother you before suddenly starts bothering you, and that's okay.
1: And you are allowed to communicate the change. You can say, I used to be okay with this, but now I don't feel comfortable with it anymore.
0: I think that's especially important because people sometimes think, but you were okay with it before. Yes, maybe I was, but that doesn't mean I have to be okay with it forever.
1: And at the same time, change a boundary doesn't mean the other person has to immediately understand it. That's why communication is important again.
0: Let's do a quick little boundary check. If you're listening right now, think about one relationship in your life. It could be your partner, your best friend, a family member, or even yourself.
1: Ask yourself, do I feel comfortable saying no to this person?
0: Then ask, can I tell them when something makes me uncomfortable?
1: And one more question, do I respect their boundaries too?
0: Because boundaries work both ways. We can't ask other people to respect our limits while completely ignoring theirs.
1: And maybe the last question is, do I feel like I can be myself in this relationship? You don't have to answer these questions immediately. Maybe just keep them in your mind and thinking about them later.
0: I also want to talk about long-distance relationships. I think boundaries can be especially important when two people live in different places. When you cannot see each other every day, you may start depending more on messages and phone calls. Then something as simple as a late reply can make you think too much. You may wonder, are they busy? Are they okay? Are they losing interest? Sometimes there is actually no problem, but because you cannot see the other person, you might start creating different stories.
1: Yes, and I think that's why couples should talk about expectation. They can talk about how often they want to call, how quickly they usually reply, and when they are normally busy. Of course, nobody can reply immediately all the time, but knowing each other's schedule can make things easier. It can stop us from guessing so much. We don't have to create a rule like, you must reply within 10 minutes. We can simply understand each other's normal habits.
0: And I think personal space is also important in a long-distance relationship. It may sound strange because people already have physical distance between them, but emotional space can still be important. Even if you miss someone, you don't have to talk every second. You can have a night with your friends. You can watch a movie alone. You can study without being on the phone. You can enjoy your own life and still love your partner.
1: I think that's something we should remember. Love should not make us stop living our own life. A healthy relationship should give us support, but it should also give us room to grow. When both people have their own life, they can come back to the relationship with more things to share. You can talk about your day, your friend, your classes, your work, or something funny that happened. Having your own life can actually give a relationship more things to talk about.
0: I think we've talked about some really important things today. We talked about privacy, family, trust, and even long-distance relationships. So, before we move on to our final part, let's take another short music break.
1: So let's enjoy our last song, Die For You by The Weeknd. Take a little break, enjoy the music, and we will be back soon.

0: 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I think there is one more situation that we should talk about. What's happened when we two people have completely different boundaries? Maybe one person likes texting all day, but the other person doesn't. Maybe one person wants to spend every weekend together, while the other person wants to spend some weekend with friends. Maybe one person thinks sharing passport is normal.While the other person didn't phone the private. This difference can create problems if we don't talk about them.
1: I think the first thing we need to remember is that different does not always mean wrong. Just because someone has a different boundaries doesn't mean they don't

0: care about us. They may simply have a different idea about relationships. Maybe they grew up differently. Maybe their past relationships were different. Or maybe they just feel comfortable with different things. Instead of immediately saying, you're wrong, we can say, why do you feel this way?
1: And I think that's where compromise can help. But compromise should not mean that one person always give up. If one person always change, the other person never change. Eventually, the first person may feel tired or unhappy. A healthy compromise should feel fair to both people. Maybe you don't give actually one-to-one, but the other person also make an effort. Both people should feel their need matter.
0: For example, maybe one person wants to call every night, but the other person needs more time to study. They could decide to call most nights, but not every night. Or maybe one person loves going out every weekend while the other person needs more time at home. Mm. They could spend one weekend together and one weekend with their own friends or family. There are many ways to find a middle point. The important thing is that both people are willing to talk.
1: I think boundaries and trust are also connected. Sometimes people think that if you love someone, you should share everything with them. They may think, if you have nothing to hide, why can't I check your phone? But privacy and secret are not exactly the same thing. Having privacy does not automatically mean that someone is hiding something. We can love someone and still have personal space. We can be honest with someone without telling them every single doubt in our head.
0: Yes, and I think trust means giving someone space without immediately assuming the worst. Of course, trust doesn't mean ignoring problems. If something really feels wrong, we can talk about it. But we should try to separate facts from our own guesses. Sometimes, we see someone online and start imagining different things. We don't actually know what happened, but our mind fills with the missing information. That's when communication becomes important again.
1: I think a healthy relationship needs both trust and communication. Trust gives people space. Communication gives people a way to understand each other. And boundaries help people know what is comfortable and what is not. These three things can work together. We don't need to choose only one. We can trust someone and still talk about our worries. We can give someone space and still tell them what we need. We can respect someone's privacy and still have an honest relationship.
0: After talking about all of these things, I think we can ask one final question. What does a healthy relationship actually look like? I don't think there is one perfect answer. Every relationship is different, but I think a healthy relationship should make you feel respected. You should feel like you can speak honestly. You should be able to say what you need. You should also be able to listen when the other person tells you what they need.
1: Okay, I also think a healthy relationship should give you space to be yourself. You should still have your own friend, your own habit, your own goals, and your own time. Being a relationship doesn't mean that you have to give up everything else. Your partner can be an important part of your life, but they don't have to become your whole life. I think that's especially important because when we have our own life, we can bring more of ourselves into a relationship.
0: And I think a healthy relationship doesn't mean that you never argue. People are different, so disagreements are normal. What matters is what happened after the disagreement. Can you talk about it? Can you listen to each other? Or can you say sorry when you make a mistake? Can you find a way to move forward? I think these things are much more important than never having a problem.
1: I think that's a good point to remember. We don't need a perfect relationship. We need a relationship where both people are willing to learn. Sometimes we will make mistakes. Sometimes we will miss understand each other.

0: other. Sometimes our need will change. That's normal. The important thing is that we don't stop communication. We keep trying to understand each other, and we also remember to understand ourselves.
1: I think after talking all of this, I've realized that boundaries are actually a form of communication. They tell people how to understand us, and they also help us understand what we need.
0: And I think having boundaries doesn't make a relationship harder. Sometimes, it actually makes the relationship safer because bad people know where they stand.
1: You can be close without being completely dependent on each other. You can love someone without knowing everything about them. You can say no without losing a relationship. And you can have your own life while still being the part of someone else's life.
0: I think one important thing about boundaries is knowing when to speak up. Sometimes, something makes us uncomfortable, but we tell ourselves, it's okay, it's not a big deal. So we stay quiet. Maybe it happened once, and we let it go. When it happened again, and we still don't say anything. After some time, all those small feelings can become one big problem. We might suddenly feel very angry or tired, but the other person may not even know what happened. That's why I think it's better to talk about something when it's still small. You don't have to wait until you are extremely angry. You can simply say, hey, this made me uncomfortable. Can we talk about it? You are not starting a fight. You are giving the other person a chance to understand you.
1: And I think the way we say something is also important. We can talk about our feelings without blaming the other person. For example, instead of saying, you never respect me, we can say, I feel uncomfortable when this happens, and I hope we can find a better way. The second way gives us more space to have a real conversation. Of course, the other person also has to listen. Communication cannot be only one person talking and the other person ignoring it. If you tell someone about your boundary and they care about you, they may not understand everything immediately, but they should be at least be willing to listen and try.
0: Another thing I think we should talk about is keeping yourself in a relationship. When we really like someone, it can be easy to spend almost all the time with them. We want to talk to them, see them, and share everything with them. That can be really nice, but I don't think being in a relationship means we have to give up our own life. We can still have our own life, own friend, own habit, own goals, and own time. Having personal space doesn't mean that we love someone less. In fact, I think having your own life can make a relationship healthier because you're still having things to talk about, experiences to share.
1: Yeah, and I think this is especially important. Because sometimes we think being close means doing everything together. But being close and being together all the time are not exactly the same thing. You can love someone and still want a quiet night by yourself. You can care about your partner and still want to spend time with your friends. You can have a relationship and still have dreams that are only yours. I think that is actually a beautiful part of relationships. Two people don't have to become the same person. They can stay different and still choose to support each other.
0: So before we really finish today's episode, I want to ask one simple question. If you are listening to us right now and you are in a relationship, a friendship, or even a relationship that you are still trying to understand, ask yourself, do I feel comfortable being myself in the relationship? Not. Is everything perfect? Not. Do we agree on everything? Just, can I be myself? I think that question can tell us a lot. A healthy relationship should give us space to honest about what we need. And if something is

0: bothering us, we shall be able to talk about it without feeling like our feelings are not important.
1: And if the answer is not yes right now, that doesn't mean everything is over. Maybe it just means there is something that needs to be talked about. Relationships take time. Some people make mistakes, misunderstand each other, and sometimes have different needs. What matters is what we do after that. Are we willing to listen? Are we willing to understand? Are we willing to respect each other? And also willing to respect ourselves? I think those questions are more important than trying to create a perfect relationship.
0: And I think that is probably the biggest thing we want to leave you with today. Boundaries are not about pushing people away. They are about understanding yourself and helping the people around you understand you better. You can love someone and still have boundaries. You can trust someone and still need privacy. You can care about someone and still need your own space. And you can have a healthy relationship without being perfect. You just need honesty, respect, communication, and the other willingness to keep learning about each other.
1: I really like that. And I think after talking about boundaries for this whole episode, we can see that boundaries are not only about saying no. They are also about saying, this is what I need. This is what makes me comfortable. And sometimes, I want to understand what you need too. This is what makes relationships a two-way connection. So take some time after this episode to think about your own boundaries. And also think about the boundaries of the people you care about.
0: And with that, I think we are ready to end today's conversation. We talked about saying no, personal space, privacy, trust, family, friendships, romantic relationships, and how different people can have different boundaries. We hope this episode gives you something to think about and maybe even help you understand yourself or someone you care about a little better.
1: I think that's a really good message to end today's discussion.
0: Take care of yourself. Take care of the people you love. And we'll see you in our next episode.
1: And before we go, don't forget to follow our Instagram. You can find our updates there. And you can also send your relationship questions or stories. You can stay anonymous, so feel free to share anything you want to talk about with us.
0: Your story might even become part of our next episode. So if there's something you want to talk about, send it to us on Instagram.
1: This is Stella.
0: And this is Hebe.
1: Thank you for listening. And now, let's end today's episode with our one last song. This is Ghost by Justin Bieber. This song is about missing someone you love and holding on to the memories you have with them.
0: We hope this song gives you a little comfort and remind you to appreciate the people who are important to you. Enjoy the music. And we will see you next time.
1: Bye.